remember where. Remember back what my mother said. Remember back what my mother said. Keep a whole bone in. Remember back what my mother said. It's a word that my mother said. Keep a whole bone. Remember back what my mother said. Remember back what my mother said.

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1: Read it down and tell the people. This is not a UI sales. 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
1: Simia, give me a ganja, Simia. Yo, you want the man to fucking sword board and get the knife.

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2: This is Peter Tosh for Normal, the National Organization for the Reform of Marijuana Laws. Did you know that more than 400,000 Americans were arrested last year for the possession of marijuana? People are being sentenced to up to 40 years for even standing beside a joint. Well, I think it is definitely time for you to help doing something towards this. To find out what you can do.

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Sud American nation, yeah. We moving all the Asian now con nuestro sonido mágico y original.

lonely. 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Except I keep all my promises. And then I felt so ashamed. 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Until I realized we're all guilty of that dream. 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

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Just a telephone wire and a railroad track.

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Ayo, yo, yo, you lay. Ayo, yo, yo, you lay.

Bubble, bubble, bubble, bubble, bubble, bubble, bubble, bubble, bubble, bubble, bubble, bubble, bubble, bubble, bubble, bubble, bubble, bubble, bubble, bubble, bubble, bubble, bubble, bubble, bubble, bubble, bubble, bubble, bubble, bubble, bubble, bubble, bubble, bubble, bubble, bubble, bubble, bubble, bubble, bubble, bubble, bubble, bubble, bubble, bubble, bubble, bubble, bubble, bubble, bubble, bubble, bubble, bubble, bubble, bubble, bubble, bubble, bubble, bubble, bubble, bubble, bubble, bubble, bubble, bubble, bubble, bubble, bubble, bubble, bubble, bubble, bubble, bubble, bubble, bubble, bubble, bubble, bubble, bubble, bubble, bubble, bubble, bubble, bubble, bubble, bubble, bubble, bubble, bubble, bubble, bubble, bubble, bubble, bubble, b